0: this. 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

by TV. Overbearing advertising, god of consumerism, all your crooked pictures looking good. Mirrorism, filtering information for the public eye.

0: Marketing und Klima, umweltfreundlich, weniger Plastik und so weiter. 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Studierende der Ankara University haben sich dieses Phänomen an aktuellen Beispielen etwas genauer angeschaut. Der folgende Beitrag zu Greenwashing aus Ankara ist auf Englisch. Falls es euch gerade noch zu früh ist für Englisch, in 4 Minuten geht's weiter auf Deutsch. The following is recorded in English at Ankara University as 2 students. They discussed some of the marketing tricks that are used to make products seem more climate friendly.
1: Hello everyone. Me, I am Cemre, and my friend Katerina. We're gonna talk about our brands creating a new wave of design formation through sensibility and climate marketing. People acknowledged that it will be no longer use plastic packing on these product boxes in order to appear more eco-friendly and take a stand for sustainability. Eliminating the use of the plastic wrap on the exterior of the redesigned packing reduced plastic used by 600 metric tons. Within the framework of climate action, they are now selling throwaway cardboard packing with fewer items included inside the boxes. At first glance, this seems eco-friendly to people, creating a perception that the brand is sensitive to the environment and carbon emissions. However, we have to pay extra money to purchase the power adapters and headphones that are no longer provided to customers, which in turn leads an additional packing waste and increased logistics. While the brand appears climate friendly, through the minimalistic designs that consumers flock to, it is actually creating an illusion, allowing it to project an eco-conscious image while making even more profit. Thank you, everyone. This is the Katerina turns.
2: Hi, everyone. I'm Katerina. I'm from Russia, and I would like to continue this topic. I would like to give some more examples so we won't think that it's only Apple, big corporations do such tricks. First of all, I would want to share such example as Banana Boat and Hawaiian Tropic brand. Both brands labeled sunscreens as reef-friendly, with coral imagery on the packaging. Australia's court found the claim misleading. The product still contained ingredients like homosalate and others known to harm coral reefs. The company ran no independent tests. It simply removed 2 ingredients banned in Hawaii and rebranded it, the rest as reef safe. So basically it's a misconception. Another brand, Innisfree, I think a lot of girls use it. The brand launched a serum in packaging labeled, "Hello, I'm a paper bottle." When users cut the bottle open, they found a standard plastic container inside. Innisfree issued an apology, admitting that paper bottle referred only to the outer paper wrap, not the actual packaging. Consumers saw it as a deception. So, as I'm from Russia, I would also like to share the example that nowadays there are a lot of problems with fur usage. I mean, many people use fur clothes, but recently it started to be claimed as animal cruelty and so on. So basically, people started to use more plastic, plastic-contained, eco-friendly clothes. But it's also a misconception because plastic clothes last much less. So we basically need to rechange it, reuse it, and rebuy it much more often. So it's basically a misconception. So as for the ending, I would like to say that the big corporations really take away their responsibility and leave the choice for a customer who basically does not choose something. What is truly happening is that giant corporations are manipulating people's perceptions and fostering a false sense of awareness. We don't want to judge someone, but we like people and our customers to be aware of what they are buying, why they are buying, and just to be more thinkable. Thank you.
0: A lot of examples from Turkey here of greenwashing products to appear more climate friendly. Und damit zurück ins Deutsche. Wir haben gehört, Desinformation im Kontext von Klimapolitik gibt es nicht nur im Zusammenhang mit politischen Debatten, sondern auch auf dem Werbemarkt, um die Profitrate zu steigern. Zwei Studierende der Ankara University haben hier einige Beispiele aufgezeigt.

me. Looking back on all our yesterdays, it seems to me that the truth was there the whole damn time.

moment of turbulence, your human rights might come under violation. The temperature in Athens is 500 degrees Celsius, and the local time is too little too late. Thank you for flying with Criminal Airlines. On behalf of the Greek state, we wish you a pleasant flight.

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1: I'm still trying to write the story as I see it. 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Cause money's tight, maybe tighter than it was before. I'm helping out on a mortgage I really can't afford. 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
1: What is time? Time is when a man is trying to make time with your woman, but you doing time behind bars and your time is standing still. Yo, Frost, kick it to these people for real, you know what I'm saying?

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0: I watched these two rivals get in a crazy fight. One of them was quick to pull a knife. 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
1: Weiter geht's mit Freddie Gibbs und Alchemist mit Cold.

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0: 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And every year that I perform a new show, you know that you're not meant to have fun and not be number one. And just here to let you know who like fun in the place. And every year that I perform a new show, you know that.
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Das ist Denise LaSalle. But then he'll come home and tell me some stuff about a man needs some little new loving on the side every once in a while. If he knew what he was doing, he could get some new loving right here at home, honey. Mit. But you know,

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The temperature in Athens is 500 degrees Celsius, and the local time is too little too late. Thank you for flying with Criminal Airlines. On behalf of the Greek state, we wish you a pleasant flight.